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1: Clear tonight with a low 7. Sunshine tomorrow and Wednesday. High 23 tomorrow, 27 Wednesday. I'm Evelyn Macko.

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1: Clear tonight with a low 7. Sunshine tomorrow and Wednesday. High 23 tomorrow, 27 Wednesday. I'm Evelyn Macko.

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1: Clear tonight with a low 7. Sunshine tomorrow and Wednesday. High 23 tomorrow, 27 Wednesday. I'm Evelyn Macko.

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0: 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Pinpoint weather.
1: Clear tonight with a low 7. Sunshine tomorrow and Wednesday. High 23 tomorrow, 27 Wednesday. I'm Evelyn Macko.

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0: 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Truly. 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
1: Another mainly sunny day with a high of 25. Good morning, I'm Lisa Brandt. Your pinpoint weather details are coming up. Quick action by a train conductor saved the life of a truck driver, according to OPP. The tri-axle was hit by the train at Catherine Street and Shields Lane, northeast of Dorchester, yesterday morning. 400 liters of Roundup spilled from the truck, but was contained by Temp Center Fire. The truck driver was taken to hospital with serious but non-life-threatening injuries. The train stayed on the tracks but was damaged. The scene was held for several hours for cleanup and investigation. OPP are looking for help finding a thief of cash and merchandise from a Port Rowan business early yesterday. It happened on Front Road in the early morning hours. The burglars believed to be driving a white 2025 or 26 GMC SUV. You can see a photo of the vehicle on the OPP West Region Facebook page. Call OPP or Crime Stoppers if you can help. As Oxford Today recently told you, Amanda Kreger will become the next executive director of United Way Oxford, effective October, following the planned retirement of Kelly Gilson. Kreger has been with United Way Oxford for more than a decade and started as a volunteer.
2: The board had approached me about the position because I've been with the organization for so long and working alongside Kelly. So she's really mentored me through the last decade. I truly understand our community. I truly understand the work of United Way. So the board approached me about taking on this role.
1: Kreger will work alongside Gilson over the coming months to support a smooth transition ahead of Gilson's retirement in September after 23 years of service. In sports, a World Cup tune-up match last night, Canada beat Uzbekistan 2-0. Game 1 of the NHL Stanley Cup Final goes tonight with Vegas at Carolina at 8 o'clock. The Vancouver Canucks have hired Manny Malhotra as their new head coach. Since retiring from the NHL, Malhotra has coached Vancouver's AHL affiliate team in Abbotsford. In Major League Baseball, Toronto opens a series at Atlanta tonight. Last night, the Tigers slipped by the Rays 10-9. No subscriptions, no nonsense. 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
0: 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Pinpoint weather.
1: Sunny this morning with some clouds coming in around noon and a high of 25 degrees. A few clouds tonight with a low of 8. Sunny tomorrow with a high of 27. And Thursday sunny and a high of 29. Today's UV index is 8 or very high. 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

good morning, good morning. Welcome to your Tuesday, June the 2nd, brand new day. You made it. It's Chris Tilsonberg's New Country 107.3. Dean Brody there. Goodbye. It's going to be a beautiful Tuesday. Sunshine and cloud, 25 degrees. We'll get to your three-day forecast coming up. But lots to talk about today. Oh, my goodness. It's a jam-packed show. We're probably going to have to carry some over till tomorrow. Did some bingo calling for the Lions Club yesterday. Kind of an initiation. No, I'm just kidding. They just asked me, and I said, sure. So that was a pretty good experience last night. We'll talk about that. Pride Month is June, and the flag raising in downtown Tilsonburg yesterday. We'll get you caught up on the CMA Ontario Awards with winners there. We'll hear from Ontario Provincial Police Sergeant Carrie Schmidt talking about sharing the roads with motorcycles. We'll also hear from Michael Harrison, friend of the show. He's the lead instructor for Fanshawe College's motorcycle training program. We'll also hear from the brand new United Way executive director here in Oxford County, Amanda Kreger. She will join us on the show. A special recognition week this week. We'll tell you more about that. We'll talk ice cream. Don't forget our shout outs, birthdays, anniversaries coming up around 7:40 this morning. Make sure you get your submissions in. That plus a whole lot more. I told you, an action-packed Tuesday here on the morning show. Stay with us. Don't go anywhere. It's going to be fun. Josh Ross, Scared of Getting Sober. Tulsa Breaks New Country 107.3. Good morning. I pulled a

Tucker Wetmore on our Tuesday morning with Brunette. It is a Tilsonburg at New Country 107.3. Good morning to you. Welcome to the show. It's Chris Sidley. Hope you're off to an awesome start today. Going to be an awesome day weather-wise today. Sunshine and cloud, a high around at 25 degrees. We've had some great weather recently, that's for sure. A very high UV index in play today of 8, so make sure you protect yourselves. A few clouds tonight, a low of 8 degrees for tomorrow. Sunshine 27 for Thursday. Sunshine 29 for Friday. Sunshine and cloud, a high of 28 degrees. So a fantastic week in the Tilsonburg and surrounding area as we roll along on this Tuesday morning. Right now, sitting at about 4 degrees on this Tuesday morning. We'll get you up close and personal with your June the 2nd coming up. Tyler Joel Miller, back to drinking whiskey. It's your Tuesday morning on New Country.

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2: You're invited to once again drop in for non-contact ball hockey at the Tillsonburg Community Center. 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
0: 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Pinpoint weather.
1: Sunny this morning with some clouds coming in around noon and a high of 25 degrees. A few clouds tonight with a low of 8. Sunny tomorrow with a high of 27. And Thursday sunny and a high of 29. Today's UV index is 8 or very high. Tillsonburg's New Country UV report is brought to you by South Coast Awning, leading provider of shade in southwestern Ontario.
0: Rise and shine. 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

Coastal Breaks, New Country 107.3. Ryan Langdon, Lit in the Sticks. Sunshine and cloud, looking for a high of about to 25 degrees today. Tuesday, June the 2nd. It's International Volkswagen Bus Day today. It's also Rotisserie Chicken Day. That sounds pretty good for dinner. Leave the office early day today. I love that idea as well. And Rocky Road Day. Not my favorite hard ice cream. Maybe yours. Mine is a cherry cheesecake. Let's head to the calendar for this June the 2nd. On this date, 1875, Alexander Graham Bell made the first sound transmission. June the 2nd, 1896, Marconi was given a patent on his new invention, the radio. On this date, 1917, Canadian ace Billy Bishop, we talked a little bit about him yesterday morning. He undertook a solo mission behind enemy lines, shooting down to 3 aircraft as they were about to take off and several more on the ground, for which he was awarded the Victoria Cross. June the 2nd, 1968, the Canadians must get government permission to export silver. On this date, back in 1983, a toilet caught fire on an Air Canada DC-9 flight. 23 passed away at Cincinnati. And on this date, 2000, Canadian singer-songwriter Joni Mitchell completed her retirement Both Sides Now tour of America at the Blockbuster Sony Entertainment Center in New Jersey. Celebrity birthdays today, Justin Long from Live Free or Die Hard is 48 today. Zachary Quinto, who played Spock from the latest Star Trek movies, is 49. Wentworth Miller from the TV show Prison Break and Legends of Tomorrow is 54. Wayne Brady from Whose Line Is It Anyway is 54. Comedian and actor Dana Carvey is 71 today. Butch Patrick, he was Little Eddie on The Munsters, he's 73. Jerry Mathers, the Beaver, is 78 today. And Stacey Keach from Blue Bloods, 85 today. Underway on this Tuesday, June the 2nd. Good morning and welcome. Wow.

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Wake the fun up with Chris Soares on Tilsonburg's New Country 107.3.

Meet Your Mama, Tesselberg's New Country 107.3, James Barker Band. They won an award at this past weekend's CMA Ontario Awards Night. We will get to that coming up later in the show. Hey, welcome back. I did mention to you earlier this morning, it is Rocky Road Day. Well, icecream.com says, folks who like Rocky Road are a balanced mixture of charm and practicality. You are outgoing and engaging in social situations, but when it comes to business, you are aggressive and goal-oriented. You love the finer things in life and enjoy being catered to. Minor slights upset you and you respond best to encouragement instead of criticism. Your romantic compatibility, you're most compatible with other Rocky Road fans. It is Rocky Road Day today. I would have Rocky Road, but it's not my go-to. My go-to is cherry cheesecake. And if you're ever in the area of Port Glasgow, Ontario, head to the marina there. Ask for some cherry cheesecake hard ice cream from the Marina Shack. Speaking of falling in love, just kidding. It's Ella Langley on our Tuesday with Be Her on New Country.

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1: United Way Oxford recently announced that Amanda Kreger will become its next executive director effective October, following the planned retirement of current executive director Kelly Gilson.
2: Well, the board said her experience, community relationships, and longstanding commitment to Oxford County made her well-suited for the role. The board of directors unanimously approved her appointment following a succession planning process.
3: The board had approached me about the position because I've been with the organization for so long and working alongside Kelly. So she's really mentored me through the last decade. I truly understand our community. I truly understand the work of United Way. So the board approached me about taking on this role.
2: She said she's honored to take on the role and looks forward to continuing to build on the organization's work in the community. In the newsroom, I'm Jordan Mercier.
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0: 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Pinpoint weather.
1: Sunny this morning with some clouds coming in around noon and a high of 25 degrees. A few clouds tonight with a low of 8. Sunny tomorrow with a high of 27. And Thursday sunny and a high of 29. Today's UV index is 8 or very high. Tillsonburg's New Country UV report is brought to you by South Coast Awning, leading provider of shade in southwestern Ontario.

Welcome to your Tuesday, Kane Brown and Woman There, Tilsonburg's New Country 107.3. It is Chris with you. This week marks the School Crossing Guard Appreciation Week across Ontario from June 1st through to the 5th, which is Friday. Communities are recognizing the dedicated crossing guards who help students get to and from school safely every day. Whether it's rain, snow, heat, or heavy traffic, crossing guards are often the first friendly face children see on their way to school. Their commitment to safety helps protect young pedestrians and gives parents peace of mind. Residents are encouraged to take a moment this week to thank a crossing guard for the important work they do. School Crossing Guard Appreciation Week this week across Ontario runs through until Friday. And if you are maybe semi-retired or retired, there are municipalities out there looking for crossing guard help, and they pay to do that if you are interested in hanging out at a local school crossing near you on a daily basis during the school year. And cheers to all the school crossing guards out there listening in. This week is for you. It is our Tuesday morning. Lisa on the way, top of the hour. Local news, sports, and weather. These guys coming to St. Thomas end of July. It's High Valley and Fools on New Country.

It is too early for logic, so we're going with whatever works. Wake the fun up with Chris Soares on Tilsonburg's New Country 107.3.

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1: Another sunny and mild day ahead. Good morning. I'm Lisa Brandt. Your pinpoint weather details are coming up. OPP credit the quick actions of a train conductor for saving the life of a truck driver whose triaxle was hit by the train. It happened northeast of Dorchester yesterday morning at Shields Lane and Catherine Street. The truck was carrying pesticide and about 400 liters leaked out, but was contained by Tam Center Fire. The trucker was sent to hospital with non-life-threatening injuries. The engineer wasn't hurt, but the train was damaged and stayed on the tracks. The area was closed for several hours. As Oxford Today reported recently, there will be a change at the top of United Way Oxford. Executive Director Kelly Gilson is planning to retire, and Amanda Kreger will take over in October. Kreger is honored to take on the role and looks forward to continuing to build on the organization's work in the community.
2: When it comes down to it, I just want to lead with, like, compassion. Everybody's going through something. We don't always know what that might be. But as a fundraising organization and a community impact organization, we have a very important role to play to make sure that those services are there for people when they do need it, and to just spread kindness and compassion in our community.
1: Kreger will work alongside Gilson ahead of Gilson's retirement in September after 23 years of service. And the Prime Minister has launched a new faith advisory council to combat hate, especially when it's directed at Jewish Canadians. Mark Carney spoke yesterday at a temple in Toronto, where he announced the Ministerial Advisory Council on Rights, Equality and Inclusion would be headed by former Senator Mark Gold. Carney cited several recent examples of violent anti-Semitism in the country, saying it has surged to levels not seen in the post-war period. In sports. The Stanley Cup Final finally gets underway tonight. Game 1, Vegas at Carolina at 8 o'clock. Also in the NHL, the Vancouver Canucks have hired Manny Malhotra as their new head coach. Since he retired from the NHL, Malhotra has coached Vancouver's AHL affiliate team in Abbotsford, BC. Last night in the major leagues, the Jays were off. They open a series with Atlanta tonight, but the Tigers beat the Rays 10-9. And in soccer, Canada defeated Uzbekistan 2-0 in a World Cup tune-up match. No subscriptions, no nonsense. 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
0: 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Pinpoint Weather.
1: Sunny this morning with some clouds coming in around noon and a high of 25 degrees. A few clouds tonight with a low of 8. Sunny tomorrow with a high of 27. And Thursday sunny and a high of 29. Today's UV index is 8 or very high. 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

tune there, Zach Brown Band featuring Alan Jackson as she's walking away, opening up hour number two on our Tuesday morning show, Tilsonburg's New Country 107.3. It's Chris with you today, sunshine and cloud, a high around 25 degrees. Right now sitting at about 5 degrees. Let's dive in to our community calendar. Of course, you can find that at oxfordtoday.ca. If you're looking for some ball hockey action, drop in for non-contact ball hockey tonight, Tilsonburg Community Center, 8 p.m. Must be 15 years or older, and all skill levels are welcome. You can go for a skate this morning at the community center from 10 a.m. until 11:20 a.m. for public skating. Also, pickleball at the Lions Auditorium happening this morning, 9:30 until 11:30 a.m. All of those events available on our community calendar at oxfordtoday.ca. When we come back, our morning motivation for our Tuesday. Here's Megan Maroney and Beautiful Things on New Country.

Jelly Roll with Liar on New Country's 107.3. Good morning. As we get this Tuesday started, we're looking at a beautiful mix of sun and cloud today with a high of 25 degrees, the kind of day that reminds us summer is getting closer with every sunrise. As we head out the door this morning, remember that even small actions can have a big impact. This week is School Crossing Guard Appreciation Week, a chance to recognize the people who show up every day to help keep our children safe. They may only see each student for a few moments, but those moments matter. June is also Pride Month, a reminder that kindness, respect, and acceptance help build stronger communities for everyone. So today, whether it's a smile, a thank you, or simply lending a hand, look for a small way to make someone's day a little brighter. Those simple acts often leave the biggest impression. Have a fantastic Tuesday. Enjoy this beautiful day ahead. That is your morning motivation for our Tuesday, June the 2nd. When we come back, we'll get you caught up on the winners from this past weekend's CMA Ontario Awards. It's Luke Combs back in the saddle in New Country.

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1: 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Jordan Mercier from the OxfordToday.ca newsroom is here to let us know what's going on.
2: You're invited to once again drop in for non-contact ball hockey at the Tillsonburg Community Center. 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
0: 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Pinpoint weather.
1: Sunny this morning with some clouds coming in around noon and a high of 25 degrees. A few clouds tonight with a low of 8. Sunny tomorrow with a high of 27. And Thursday sunny and a high of 29. Today's UV index is 8 or very high. Tillsonburg's New Country UV report is brought to you by South Coast Awning, leading provider of shade in southwestern Ontario.
0: Let's admit it, waking up is hard. But listening to us isn't. 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

Black Top, South of Sanity on New Country's 107.3. Good Tuesday morning. It is a curse with you. This past weekend, the 2026 CMA Ontario Awards were held. Here are some of the winners. Single of the Year, Owen Riegling for Taillight This Town. Album or EP of the Year went to Sasha for Women in the Mirror. Female Artist of the Year was Sasha. Male Artist of the Year, Owen Riegling. Group or Duo of the Year, James Barker Band. The Compass Award also went to the James Barker Band. Fan Choice went to Owen Riegling. Credit to the Radio Station of the Year, Small Market, our sister station, Country 89, and well, and congratulations to the entire staff there. Tilsonburg's Olivia Mae Graham up for four awards. Unfortunately, did not come home with any of them, but congratulations to Olivia for being nominated in four different categories. A quick recap of the 2026 CMA Ontario Awards that were held this past weekend. Coming up next, our shout-outs, birthdays, anniversaries for our Tuesday. 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Here is the CMA Ontario Male Artist of the Year and Fan Choice, Owen Riegling, on our Tuesday morning with Love, Hate Love on New Country. I keep

tune there from Travis Tritt. Here is a quarter. Call someone who cares. Remember when you can walk up to the intersection or the corner store and pop in a quarter and make a phone call from the phone booth? Remember those days? Did I just age myself? I probably did. Tilsonburg's New Country 107.3. Good Tuesday morning. Sun is shining. Another beautiful day on tap today. 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It's simple as that. Happy birthday going out to Wesley Shaw today from your family. Hope you have a fantastic day in the St. Thomas area, sir. Also, happy birthday to Becky today from all of your family. Becky, hope you have an awesome day today. You surely deserve it. And anyone celebrating on this Tuesday, June the 2nd, hope you have an awesome day today. We'll talk a bingo coming up next. Pretty cool experience last night. Here's Vincent Mason. Wish you well on New Country.

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1: A new face will be leading the local United Way come October. Let's find out more about Amanda Kreger.
2: She will become the next executive director effective October following the planned retirement of current executive director Kelly Gilson. She says she's honored to work alongside Gilson and is also excited about taking on the role and looks forward to continuing to build on the organization's work in the community.
3: When it comes down to it, I just want to lead with, like, compassion. Everybody's going through something. We don't always know what that might be. But as a fundraising organization and a community impact organization, we have a very important role to play to make sure that those services are there for people when they do need it and to just spread kindness and compassion in our community.
2: It should be noted the Board of Directors unanimously approved the appointment. In the newsroom, I'm Jordan Mercier.
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0: 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Pinpoint weather.
1: Sunny this morning with some clouds coming in around noon and a high of 25 degrees. A few clouds tonight with a low of 8. Sunny tomorrow with a high of 27. and Thursday sunny and a high of 29. Today's UV index is 8 or very high. 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

Josh Ross on a different night. Tilsonburg is a new country, 107.3. Good Tuesday morning. Welcome to the show. Hope you off to an awesome start today on what's going to be a gorgeous day. Sunshine and cloud, a high of 25 degrees. I called my first bingo for the Tilsonburg Lions Club last night as a new member of the club, transitioning over from my previous Lions Club. I had a lot of fun. Definitely something to get used to because I'm coming from calling bingo at my previous Lions Club a chip bingo, all right? So I'm calling numbers. I am putting them into the board myself. When there's a full card, I am telling people what numbers have not been called. None of that goes on when you have the automated system like we do here in Tilsonburg. We have a big bingo board. We have TV screens all over the place where I can put the next ball to be called on the screen so people can get ahead on their dotting with their dabbers. Lots of fun. Introduced myself yesterday. It was a very warming welcome from the bingo players here in Tilsonburg. Posted a picture on our social media getting set for some bingo last night. Thank you to a few of our comments coming in. JP, you did a great job calling. Thank you very much. Appreciate that. Elaine said, fabulous calling. Please call again. I think I probably will. I said yesterday was the initiation process of being a new Tilsonburg line. It's not. They just asked me and I said, yeah, I'm used to calling bingo. It's a lot of fun. Now that I'm used to the automated system, can't wait for the next time I get to call bingo at the Tilsonburg Community Center Monday nights for Lions Bingo. Had a lot of fun. Gave away some nice lots of money yesterday for some big winners, including our special Toonie special. $652 went to a lucky player last night. But thank you for the experience, and thank you to everybody who attended Bingo last night and made my first calling experience a very pleasurable one. It is truly appreciated. We have Lisa on the way, top of the hour, local news, sports, and weather. Here's the new one, Ella Langley, Morgan Wallen, I Can't Love You Anymore. Beautiful Tuesday morning here on New Country.

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can be tough, but you've got this, and we've got you. 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
1: Another mainly sunny day with a high of 25. Good morning, I'm Lisa Brandt. Your pinpoint weather details are coming up. Quick action by a train conductor saved the life of a truck driver, according to OPP. The tri-axle was hit by the train at Catherine Street and Shields Lane, northeast of Dorchester, yesterday morning. 400 liters of Roundup spilled from the truck, but was contained by Temp Center Fire. The truck driver was taken to hospital with serious but non-life-threatening injuries. The train stayed on the tracks but was damaged. The scene was held for several hours for cleanup and investigation. OPP are looking for help finding a thief of cash and merchandise from a Port Rowan business early yesterday. It happened on Front Road in the early morning hours. The burglars believed to be driving a white 2025 or 26 GMC SUV. You can see a photo of the vehicle on the OPP West Region Facebook page. Call OPP or Crime Stoppers if you can help. As Oxford Today recently told you, Amanda Kreger will become the next executive director of United Way Oxford, effective October, following the planned retirement of Kelly Gilson. Kreger has been with United Way Oxford for more than a decade and started as a volunteer.
2: The board had approached me about the position because I've been with the organization for so long and working alongside Kelly. So she's really mentored me through the last decade. I truly understand our community. I truly understand the work of United Way. So the board approached me about taking on this role.
1: Kreger will work alongside Gilson over the coming months to support a smooth transition ahead of Gilson's retirement in September after 23 years of service. In sports, a World Cup tune-up match last night, Canada beat Uzbekistan 2-0. In Major League Baseball, Toronto opens a series at Atlanta tonight. Last night, the Tigers slipped by the Rays 10-9. 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
3: Well, tonight the wait is over. Game one, Stanley Cup Final, takes center stage. The championship series opens with two teams chasing hockey immortality and the chance to lift the most iconic trophy in sports. Vegas Golden Knights at the Carolina Hurricanes tonight. One interesting stat, since 2005, the team that wins game one of the final has gone on to win the cup nearly 75% of the time. That's why tonight is about more than just grabbing an early lead. It's about setting the tone for the entire series. The road to the cup reaches its final chapter tonight from Raleigh, North Carolina. Buckle up, hockey fans. This should be special. Puck drop, 8 o'clock. I'm Chris Horace. Playoff Fever continues next at noon.
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0: 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Pinpoint weather.
1: Sunny this morning with some clouds coming in around noon and a high of 25 degrees. A few clouds tonight with a low of 8. Sunny tomorrow with a high of 27. And Thursday sunny and a high of 29. Today's UV index is 8 or very high. Tillsonburg's New Country UV report is brought to you by South Coast Awning, leading provider of shade in southwestern Ontario.
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Jason Aldean, Don't Tell on Me, opening up hour number three on this Tuesday morning. New Country's 107.3. It is Chris with you. Thank you so much for joining me. If you're looking for a job, you want to work, regardless of your situation, Community Employment Services will be at the Princeton Library tomorrow morning from 9 a.m. until noon to help. Their knowledgeable team has the resources to assist you in taking the first step towards your goals easily, quickly, and confidentially. So if you're looking to possibly upgrade, revise that resume, that opportunity is there for you tomorrow for sure. I had a chance to attend and get some interviews on and take some pictures of the raising of the Pride flag yesterday in downtown Tillsonburg to commemorate June being Pride Month. I got interviews with Tara from Oxford County Pride, also from the mayor. We have that story for you. It's coming up later this week for sure as the Pride flag flies in downtown Tillsonburg. Also coming up next, we have a friend of the show, Amanda Kreger. She is the new United Way Oxford Executive Director, taking the stage in October for her transitioning period and beginning her new role. We'll hear from Amanda coming up next on the show. It's Chris Young featuring Kane Brown, Famous Friends on New Country. My

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Wake the fun up with Chris Soares on Tilsonburg's New Country 107.3.

0: it's just being me on Tilsonburg's New Country 107.3 on our Tuesday morning. Very happy to have the incoming new executive director at Oxford United Way, Amanda Kreger, in-house, in studio. Good morning, Amanda. Thank you so much for spending time with me here this morning. So recently announced a new position at United Way. Give us a little bit of history with you and United Way Oxford first off.
1: Yeah, so I started with United Way as a volunteer probably 14 or 15 years ago. I was on mat leave with my first child. We moved back to, I'm from Drumbo, so we moved back home when we started having a family, and I wanted to volunteer. So I interviewed with a few different places, and then I met with Kelly, who's currently the executive director retiring, and just fell in love with the organization and the people. And the cool thing that I didn't have a lot of money to give, I didn't have a lot of time to give, but by volunteering with United Way, I was able to help a whole bunch of different organizations through my time. So then the time came, a position opened up, and so I've been a full-time employee for 10 campaign seasons.
0: How did you get into the, or selected as the new executive director moving forward? Was it an application process, or how did that work?
1: So the board had approached me about the position because I've been with the organization for so long and working alongside Kelly. So she's really mentored me through the last decade. I truly understand our community. I truly understand the work of United Way. So the board approached me about taking on this role.
0: And thoughts on being named as the new executive director? When do you take over?
1: October the 1st is my role.
0: Okay, so you got some transition time, right?
1: Yeah.
0: I'm sure Kelly's going to be involved with that.
1: Yep.
0: But tell us about your thoughts on the new role.
1: Well, anybody who knows Kelly knows that there are very big shoes to fill coming into this role. She's been with the organization for 23 years, I think, and just done incredible things. So a little bit nervous. This organization and this community has genuinely shaped who I am as a person and as a community member. So I just can't imagine not staying with United Way and coming along in this role and developing. Because I do. I care a lot and I just really want to be part of our community and make it better.
0: Do you have a personal mandate as the new executive director come October with United Way?
1: That's a very good question. I think when it comes down to it, I just want to lead with like compassion. Everybody's going through something. We don't always know what that might be. But as a fundraising organization and a community impact organization, we have a very important role to play to make sure that those services are there for people when they do need it and to just spread kindness and compassion in our community.
0: Amanda Kreger, the incoming new executive director, United Way Oxford, taking over in October. Congratulations on the new role.
1: Thank
0: and
1: you.
0: Best wishes moving forward in that position. Thanks for joining us this morning.
1: Yeah, thanks so much for having me.
0: It is our Tuesday morning. We'll talk with lead instructor for Fanshawe College's motorcycle training program, Michael Harrison, next on the show. Scotty McCreary featuring Hootie and the Bullfish. It's Bottle Rockets on New Country.

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1: It's going to be a busy next few days here in the region. Jordan Mercier from the OxfordToday.ca newsroom is here to let us know what's going on.
2: 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It gets going at 8 p.m. Pickleball is on today at the Lions Auditorium from 9:30 until 11:30 a.m. You must be 18 plus and bring your own equipment. And tomorrow, Community Employment Services will be at Princeton Library from 9 a.m. until noon. 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
0: 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Pinpoint weather.
1: Sunny this morning with some clouds coming in around noon and a high of 25 degrees. A few clouds tonight with a low of 8. Sunny tomorrow with a high of 27. And Thursday sunny and a high of 29. Today's UV index is 8 or very high. Tillsonburg's New Country UV report is brought to you by South Coast Awning, leading provider of shade in southwestern Ontario.
7: Waking up, it's cool to wake up to a fun beat.
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0: Haley Benedict on our Tuesday morning. Things My Mama Says, New Country's 107.3. Yesterday, had a chance to talk with Michael Harrison. He's the lead instructor for Fanshawe College's motorcycle training program. He's reminding riders and drivers alike that safety should be top priority. He says the start of the riding season presents unique challenges for both motorcyclists and motorists. I'm a fan of motorcycle riding. I used to have a bike years and years ago. Been thinking about getting another one, but just haven't made the decision yet. After months off the road, riders need time to rebuild their skills and confidence, according to Harrison, while drivers often need to readjust to sharing the road with motorcycles. Again, here's Michael Harrison.
1: When you don't see something for a long time, you kind of forget about it. So this little tiny dot coming towards you on the highway, you don't really realize what it is until it gets close and you go, oh, there's another motorcycle, right? And it just takes them that little bit of time before they get familiar with the fact that we're going to be out there every time they go out.
0: While helmets are required by law in the province of Ontario, Harrison recommends riders also wear gloves, a sturdy jacket, long pants, boots that extend above the ankle, and reflective gear to help increase visibility.
1: The difference between like a little minor spill without gear, it means you're probably going to have a trip to the hospital to get some stitches or some bad scratches or things like that. With gear, all you're looking at is maybe a little bit of embarrassment and having to pick your bike up.
0: I found this point to be very interesting. One of the key habits Harrison teaches is staying proactive and looking well ahead. He encourages riders to follow the 12-second rule, scanning the road ahead to spot potential hazards and react safely.
1: Get an idea of how far 12 seconds is away. Because if you're looking down the road 12 seconds, you might see a construction site, or maybe there's a car accident, or a police officer has somebody pulled over, something like that, that you might have to take some kind of action when you get to it. Now you've got lots of time to think about what you're going to do.
0: Special thanks to Michael Harrison, lead instructor for Fanshawe College's motorcycle training program. We chatted yesterday. Be careful if you are on the two-wheeled machines out there, and motorists on the four-wheeled machines. Be careful that bikes are out and about as the weather is awesome right now. It is our Tuesday morning. When we come back, some entertainment news. It's Keith Urban, Kiss a Girl on New Country. Good morning.

0: ritual, man.
1: We've got those positive vibes to get you through your morning. Wake the fun up with Chris Soares on Tilsonburg's New Country 107.3.

Yeah, how about a little Sammy Kershaw on a Tuesday morning? She don't know she's beautiful. New Country's 107.3. Sunshine and a cloud today. A high expected around 25 degrees right now, up to 8 degrees in downtown Tilsonburg. Time for some entertainment news on this Tuesday morning. Rihanna has teamed up with the transgender daughter of Elon Musk for a lingerie line upcoming Pride campaign. CBS is said to be interested in bringing in Joe Rogan as part of their 60 Minutes team. And CBS has claimed that replacing Stephen Colbert with Byron Allen in that late night slot will turn $40 million in losses into $15 million in profit. I didn't know the Stephen Colbert show ran at a loss. Apparently, it did. When we come back, our Tuesday version of Did You Know? Here's Cody Johnson and The Fall on New Country.

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1: United Way Oxford recently announced that Amanda Kreger will become its next executive director effective October, following the planned retirement of current executive director Kelly Gilson.
2: Well, the board said her experience, community relationships, and longstanding commitment to Oxford County made her well-suited for the role. The board of directors unanimously approved her appointment following a succession planning process.
3: The board had approached me about the position because I've been with the organization for so long and working alongside Kelly. So she's really mentored me through the last decade. I truly understand our community. I truly understand the work of United Way. So the board approached me about taking on this role.
2: She said she's honored to take on the role and looks forward to continuing to build on the organization's work in the community. In the newsroom, I'm Jordan Mercier.
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1: Sunny this morning with some clouds coming in around noon and a high of 25 degrees. A few clouds tonight with a low of 8. Sunny tomorrow with a high of 27. And Thursday sunny and a high of 29. Today's UV index is 8 or very high. Tillsonburg's New Country UV report is brought to you by South Coast Awning, leading provider of shade in southwestern Ontario.
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0: 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On a

Tim Hicks and Get By, Tilsonburg's New Country 107.3 on a gorgeous Tuesday morning. It is Chris. Thank you so much for starting your day here with us. Time now for Did You Know on this Tuesday. A flight out of Newark bound for Spain had to turn around in mid-flight because a teenager named his Fitbit Bomb, and it kept showing up on available Bluetooth devices. It's actually, there's a video online. I watched it today. The pilot was not happy as he came over the intercom. Did you know Google wants to release 32 million infected mosquitoes into Florida and California that would carry a disease harmless to humans, but that would kill mosquitoes and hopefully help control the spread of West Nile virus? Did you know rumors are circulating for you gamers out there, sports gamers, that Chicago Bears quarterback Caleb Williams could be announced as the Madden 27 cover athlete at EA Sports' June 4th event, that's this Thursday, which would make him the first Bears player on the game's cover. And did you know a new survey found the number one thing people want in their dream home is a bathroom in every bedroom? That would be awesome. And that's Did You Know on our Tuesday morning. I threw it.

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Joe Miller, Under the Influence, inside a 9 o'clock workday. Kickoff before that at Jelly Roll. Don't forget, if you're interested in news of public skating, 10 a.m. until 11, 20 a.m. at the Tilsonburg Community Center this morning. Also, some pickleball, Lions Auditorium, 9:30 to 11:30 this morning. All our events on our community calendar at oxfordtoday.ca. 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

0: 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Pinpoint Weather.
1: Sunny this morning with some clouds coming in around noon and a high of 25 degrees. A few clouds tonight with a low of 8. Sunny tomorrow with a high of 27. And Thursday sunny and a high of 29. Today's UV index is 8 or very high. 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

9 o'clock workday kickoff on New Country's 107.3, the Washboard Union there. Also heard from a High Valley. They're hitting St. Thomas in July, late July, for a concert there. One in three of us have sent a text in our sleep. Have you? I'm not sure I have, because I would have received a response right when I woke up. I don't think I've ever sent one. Have you? Interesting. Dan and Shay on our Tuesday. Say so on New Country.

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I have been known to shed a tear every now and then. Whenever my daughter, if she ever gets married, you better bring multiple Kleenex boxes. I'll just say that right now. 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

episode of 9 o'clock workday kickoff on our Tuesday. 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Also heard from Jordan Davis. And before that, Brett Kissel and Dierks Bentley. Don't forget, you can submit your event for free on our community calendar, oxfordtoday.ca. Tim Hicks, Whiskey Does, here on New Country. 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

Nelson Breaks New Country 107.3. That's going to do it for our time together on our Tuesday. Thank you so much for spending your morning here with me. It's always appreciated. David next to take you through your Tuesday mid-morning. Join me tomorrow. We'll open up your Wednesday. Wake the fun up with Chris. Get you going at 6 a.m. Have a great day today. Enjoy the sunshine, the wonderful sunshine we're going to get today. Perfect segue. We go from Matt Lang in a bar to Post Malone featuring Blake Shelton. Pour me a drink. I'll leave you with that. CC and Ginger on the rocks for me. Have a great Tuesday. We'll talk soon. Cheers.

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So why should the music? 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

country and work. It's Dave Devine. Today is National Rotisserie Chicken Day. 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That sounds delicious right now. 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
0: 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Pinpoint weather.
7: Sun cloud mix and 25 through this afternoon. Down to 8 overnight tonight. Mainly sunny and 27 tomorrow. Sunny and 29 on Thursday.

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It's Dave Devine. The Emerald Dog Park Committee is closing in on its fundraising goal. 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

country at work. It's Dave Devine. One in three of us have done this in our sleep. I don't think I've ever done it. Never even heard of this before. Heard of sleepwalking, sleep talking, but never this. Play when the answer is in about 15 minutes. New song from Luke Combs now called Be By You. 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

country at work. It's Dave Devine. One in three of us have done this in their sleep. Now, I've heard of sleepwalking, sleep talking, sleep eating, as a matter of fact, but I've never heard of texting in your sleep. Apparently, one in three of us do this. I've checked my phone. I'm making sure I don't text in my sleep because I'm not sure what I would say in my sleep. I'd say something inappropriate to someone inappropriate, if you know what I mean. It's Cody Johnson now with a new song called The Fall. New country at work. I've been

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0: 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Pinpoint weather.
8: Sun cloud mix and 25 through this afternoon. Down to 8 overnight tonight. Mainly sunny and 27 tomorrow. Sunny and 29 on Thursday.
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0: 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Honestly, why does the other country station even bother trying? 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

country at work. It's Dave Devine. Late Night with Stephen Colbert came to an end. They've replaced him with Byron Allen. And according to CBS, that will turn a $40 million loss into a $15 million profit. Or so they say. Sasha, new country at work. You

Markets Day Divine. Luke Combs got two shows coming up Friday and Saturday night in Toronto. My friends have got tickets to the Friday night show, and they got really good seats, but they paid through the nose for them. Still jealous. I'm jealous that they can afford them, and I'm jealous that they're going to get these great seats, too. Luke Combs, Sleepless in a Hotel Room, New Country at Work.

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new country at work. It stayed divine. 14% of drivers have backed into this. That'd be embarrassing. The other day, I watched somebody back into a fire hydrant. That's not the answer, by the way, but I still thought it was interesting, a little bit embarrassing. The real answer for you in about 15 minutes or so. 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
1: Sunshine to start, a mix of sun and cloud this afternoon. Good afternoon, I'm Mac Vincent. Your pinpoint weather details are coming up. Some great news locally coming out of the recent McDonald's McHappy Day in Tillsonburg. General Manager Patty Sullivan has communicated to Oxford Today that locally they raised $11,800 for Ronald McDonald House, Southwestern Ontario. Together across the country, in total, $10.8 million was raised in support of Ronald McDonald House and other local children's charities across Canada. Sullivan added, safe to say Tillsonburg showed up and they couldn't be more blessed and proud of the results. Tillsonburg Town Council has approved about $3,100 in financial support for Turtle Fest by waiving municipal operation fees for the community event. The 15th annual festival takes place June 19th and 20th and remains the town's largest celebration, featuring live entertainment, family activities, and more than 140 vendors. Admission is free with sponsorships covering most programming costs. Organizers still face expenses including security, insurance, medical services, staging, and signage. The fee waiver was approved through the Community Events Fund, with additional funding coming from the Tax Rate Stabilization Reserve. The Tillsonburg Farmers Market also joins the event this year. Two youths have been charged following an assault investigation near the Norfolk and Oxford County border. The OPP tells us officers responded to a business store on Simcoe Street Saturday evening after a reported altercation between a group of youths and a store employee. Police allege one of the youths assaulted the employee before the suspects fled in a pickup truck and were later arrested elsewhere in Norfolk County. The two 17-year-olds face charges including assault, mischief, and dangerous operation and cannot be identified under the Youth Criminal Justice Act. As Oxford Today recently let you know, United Way Oxford announced that Amanda Kreger will become its next executive director effective in October, following the planned retirement of current executive Kelly Gilson. Kreger has been with United Way Oxford for more than a decade and started as a volunteer. The board of directors unanimously approved Kreger's appointment following a succession planning process.
2: The board had approached me about the position because I've been with the organization for so long and working alongside Kelly. So she's really mentored me through the last decade. I truly understand our community. I truly understand the work of United Way. So the board approached me about taking on this role.
1: Kreger will work alongside Gilson over the coming months to support a smooth transition ahead of Gilson's retirement in September after 23 years of service. In sports, the Blue Jays are on the road for the start of a three-game set in Atlanta tonight. The NBA Finals tip off tomorrow as the Knicks take on San Antonio. And now, here's Matt Latour with NHL Playoff Fever, supported by Shackleton Auctions.
3: Game 1 of the Stanley Cup Finals between the Carolina Hurricanes and Vegas Golden Knights is set for tonight, with both teams looking for their second Stanley Cup. For Vegas, they don't have to think too hard as they hoisted the cup in 2023. For Carolina, on the other hand, we have to rewind to June 2006. For reference, Lightning McQueen and Cars was dominating the box office, while the top song at the time, Hips Don't Lie by Shakira. 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
0: 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Pinpoint weather.
1: A mix of sun and cloud this afternoon with a low of 8 tonight. Tomorrow, mainly sunny with a high of 27 and a low of 10. And on Thursday, sunshine again with a high of 29 and a low of 16.
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work. It's Day Divine. 14% of drivers say they've accidentally backed into this. The answer is their own garage. Can you imagine how embarrassing that would be if your neighbor saw that? Well, then it's, of course, expensive to try and get that fixed, too, and having to explain that embarrassment to your insurance company. Great. With backup sensors nowadays, that shouldn't happen anyway. It's Ellen Langley, New Country at Work.

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0: 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Pinpoint weather.
3: Sun cloud mix and 25 through this afternoon. Down to 8 overnight tonight. Mainly sunny and 27 tomorrow. Sunny and 29 on Thursday.

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It's Dave Devine. Delhi Minor Baseball says the Delcrest diamond damage was accidental and not arson after all. 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

0: country at work. It's Dave Devine. The current forecast for this year's hurricane season, which got underway yesterday, by the way, is for 6 named hurricanes, all happening before November 30th. It's going to be a hell of a hurricane season. George Birch, Luke Bryan, new country at work.
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It's Dave Devine with pool and beach season underway. 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I'll tell you what that answer is in about 15 minutes or so. 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

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It's Day Divine with pool and beach season underway. This is the most common pool and beach etiquette violation. The answer is blasting loud music. Oh, there's nothing more irritating than somebody blasting music you hate. Right? Doesn't matter where you are. Tanner Joe Miller, new country at work. It was a

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1: Sunplug mix in 25 through this afternoon. Down to 8 overnight tonight. Mainly sunny and 27 tomorrow. Sunny and 29 on Thursday.

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country at work. Stay divine. CBS is said to be interested in bringing Joe Rogan onto their team to be part of 60 Minutes. Well, that would be interesting. That would sure shake up the industry a bit, wouldn't it? Dan and Shay with Say So, new country at work.

0: Broken heart.
1: New country at work. 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So big. I'm out and Trinette is in next. Zach Top now. New country at work.

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1: New Country Afternoons, Josh Ross, scared of getting sober, playing a show Friday in Quebec. Then Saturday, he'll be at Barstool in Nashville. And then a few days later, back in Canada again, playing a show in Lloydminster, Saskatchewan. Goes where the fans are. George Burge, Cowboy Songs, New Country Afternoons.

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Country Afternoons. Luke Combs, Be By You. What song are you most excited to see at Luke Combs' show? Two shows coming up at Rogers Stadium. What song does he absolutely need to do? Send me a text this afternoon and let me know. Brett Kissel, Cowboys and Dreamers, New Country Afternoons.

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Hey, no pressure, though. 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
9: A mix of sun and cloud this afternoon with a low of 8 tonight. Tomorrow, mainly sunny with a high of 27 and a low of 10. And on Thursday, sunshine again with a high of 29 and a low of 16.

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0: 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We were raised right.

New Country Afternoons. Dean Brody right round here. Kind of love this because Ella Langley and Morgan Wallen currently have a duet together, but Ella Langley has just beat Morgan Wallen's historic record. She's not done yet. Her song Choosin' Texas now stands alone as the fifth longest running number one ever on the Hot Country Songs charts, beating Last Night by Morgan Wallen. Go Ella Langley, be her. New Country Afternoons.

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After seeing Dallas Smith, we want more country shows, and one of them's coming June 20th, Tilsonburg Turtle Fest featuring Nate Holler. We're excited about this one. You can check out his website for the link for tickets. 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
3: 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Pinpoint Weather.
4: A mix of sun and cloud this afternoon with a low of 8 tonight. Tomorrow, mainly sunny with a high of 27 and a low of 10. And on Thursday, sunshine again with a high of 29 and a low of 16.

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Ready to play Trinette's Trivia? Here's your question this afternoon. People on average do this 201 times per year. This is something I've never thought about how often I do, but now I'm interested, so I wanted to ask this question. People on average do this 201 times per year. What's your guess? Text it in to 866-85. Boots will reveal the answer before 4 o'clock this afternoon. Morgan Wallen, I'm the Problem. 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

Country Afternoons, Restless Hearts with Wheels, taking you back to 1986 with that one, the title track off their album, Wheels, their second studio album by Restless Heart. We love the country classics, but we also love the new country too. Megan Maroney, Beautiful Things, New Country Afternoons.

0: this song first. It's not luck. We're just that good. 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

Country 107.3, Kane Brown with Woman. Trinette's Trivia, this is the answer. And if you missed the question, people on average do this 201 times per year. Not something that I've thought about up until reading this trivia question, but wanted to share it with you. People on average cut their fingernails an average of 201 times per year. Doesn't say anything about toenails, though. Vincent Mason, Wish You Well, New Country 107.3.

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Country Afternoons. Owen Wrigley, Love, Hate, Love. Certainly got the love of the Country Music Association of Ontario Awards, picking up Male Artist of the Year and Single of the Year for his song, Taillight This Town. Jordan Davis, I Ain't Saying, New Country Afternoons.

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1: A cloudy night with a low 8. Good afternoon, I'm Evelyn Macko. Your pinpoint weather details are coming up. Might want to top up that tank before the day is through. The pump price is expected to rise 8 cents tomorrow to an average $1.80 a liter in Tillsonburg. This sudden spike triggered by reports that Iran is withdrawing from peace talks with the United States. But there's good news. The government's new grocery rebate top-up is expected to be deposited to your bank account this week. Prime Minister Mark Carney announced it in January, a grocery rebate to help you offset some expenses. If you filed your 2024 tax return and received the GST credit in January, you should receive the payment this Friday. The tally is in from the McDonald's McHappy Day in Tillsonburg. More than $11,000 raised for Ronald McDonald House, southwestern Ontario. Money raised helps area families stay together during medical crises. Amanda Kreger is gearing up for her October start as executive director of the United Way. Kreger began as a volunteer more than 10 years ago.
2: The board had approached me about the position because I've been with the organization for so long and working alongside Kelly. So she's really mentored me through the last decade. I truly understand our community. I truly understand the work of United Way. So the board approached me about taking on this role.
1: Kreger says she's deeply grateful to be accepted for the position. In sports, the Jays are on the road for the start of a 3-game set in Atlanta tonight. NBA Finals tip off tomorrow as the Knicks take on San Antonio. NHL playoff fever continues, brought to Big Shackleton Auctions. Here's Kennedy Freeman.
3: Puck drops on Game 1 of the Stanley Cup Final tonight in Raleigh, and it's expected to be electric. The Carolina Hurricanes are back on hockey's biggest stage for the first time since 2006, with fans waiting nearly 2 decades for this moment. They welcome the Vegas Golden Knights, who are also chasing down that second cup in franchise history. With a sold-out arena and a long-awaited return to the final, I'm sure we can expect a loud and potentially emotional start to the series. I'm Kennedy Freeman. Playoff fever returns tomorrow morning at 8 o'clock.
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0: 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Pinpoint weather.
1: A few clouds tonight with a low 8. Mainly sunny tomorrow and Thursday with highs in the upper 20s each day. I'm Evelyn Macko.
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Country Afternoons. Dean Brody, a man without a woman, getting set to hit the road with the Reclaws on the Hometown Heroes Tour. Carter Faith has had a chance to join Post Malone and Jelly Roll for their big-ass stadium tour. Here she is with Betty, New Country Afternoons.

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New Country Afternoons, Ellen Langley. Weren't for the Wind, knocking Morgan Wallen out of the top spot on the Hot Country Singles charts with Choosin' Texas, which has now been at the top for more times than Morgan Wallen. Pretty impressive. And they have a duet together now. Nice how that works out. New Country Afternoons.

Blue Country Afternoons. Josh Ross, Ain't Doing Jack. Jason Aldean's been busy. Released his 12 studio album Songs About Us in April. The Double Down Tour with Luke Bryan co-headlining that one. And he was also officially announced as the first major headliner for the 2027 Country on the Coast Festival, too. And here he is with Don't Tell on Me, Jason Aldean, New Country Afternoons.

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Country Afternoons. Morgan Griffiths, just being me. You could say that for Cody Johnson. He picked up Entertainer and Male Vocalist of the Year at the Academy of Country Music Awards, and he's getting a bit of backlash online because he went out in the Alaskan wilderness going grizzly hunting and posted some photos too. But he's always been very open that he's an avid hunter. So take what you will from that. Cody Johnson, The Fall, New Country Afternoons.

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1: A cloudy night with a low 8. Good afternoon, I'm Evelyn Macko. Your pinpoint weather details are coming up. Here's news you can use. The pump price is jumping 8 cents a liter at midnight to an average $1.80 a liter in the Tillsonburg area. On the subject of topping up, eligible Canadians will be getting that one-time grocery rebate check end of the week. If you qualified, a single person could receive up to $900, married or common-law couple up to $890. The next executive director of Oxford County United Way is all raring to go October the 1st. Amanda Kreger says she's honored to take the role and continue the work of the United Way.
2: When it comes down to it, I just want to lead with compassion. Everybody's going through something. We don't always know what that might be, but as a fundraising organization and a community impact organization, we have a very important role to play to make sure that those services are there for people when they do need it and to just spread kindness and compassion in our community.
1: She started as a volunteer 10 years ago. Some great news coming out of the recent McDonald's McHappy Day in Tillsonburg. You helped raise more than $11,000 for Ronald McDonald House, Southwestern Ontario. Add that to the tally across the country, more than $10 million to support families with critically ill children and hospital foundations. A financial boost for Turtle Fest. Tillsonburg Town Council is waiving more than $3,000 in operational fees like security, insurance, and such. The 15th annual event set for later this month, and along with the live music and vendors, will also feature something new, a farmer's market. In sports, the Blue Jays are on the road for the start of a 3-game set in Atlanta tonight. NBA Finals tip off tomorrow as the Knicks take on San Antonio. No subscriptions, no nonsense. 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
0: 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Pinpoint weather.
1: A few clouds tonight with a low 8. Mainly sunny tomorrow and Thursday with highs in the upper 20s each day. I'm Evelyn Macko.
0: Barbecuing under the sun and air guitaring in the driveway.
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4: A few clouds tonight, low 8. Mainly sunny tomorrow and Thursday, with highs in the upper 20s each day. I'm Evelyn Mackham.

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Check it out. What's Good in Tillsonburg? Hike for Hospice is hoping to raise $90,000 for their fundraising goal now in its fifth year, and it's coming up this Sunday, June the 7th in Port Dover, too. Executive Director Andrea Binkle talked about the event designed to be accessible for everyone. 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

over at oxfordtoday.ca, as well of all of the info on the event too. George Burge, Luke Bryan, Ride, Ride, Ride, New Country 107.3.

New Country Afternoons, that song right there, one of the songs that made me fall in love with country music. I'm Trinette, and growing up, we didn't listen to a lot of country in my house. My dad was a bit of a rocker. My mom just didn't listen to a lot of music, but Dina Carter's Strawberry Wine, I remember that coming on the radio around the same time that I was 17, and I just remember it hitting that spot in my heart, thinking like, I can kind of relate with this song, and that's what country music to me is all about. So that song from Dina Carter, I kind of owe her a lot, because country music, definitely one of my favorite genres now, and it's because of songs like that. And Dan and Shay, they've got a pretty good one here with Say So, New Country Afternoons.

New Country Afternoons, J.D. Eagleson, Dean Brody, more drinking than fishing. They're both be on the road this summer. Hopefully they'll have some time to get some fishing in. Certainly will still be some drinking, I'm sure. Ella Langley, Be Her, New Country Afternoons.

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ever. New Country Afternoons, Aaron Goodvin said no redneck ever. I'm Trinette. I met a guy named Steve the other day that said that he's a really good friend of Aaron Goodvin, and he talked about getting him to come into the New Country studio. So we'll see whether that materializes or not. Stay tuned. Nate Smith, Tyler Hubbard, after midnight, New Country Afternoons.

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1: A cloudy night with a low 8. Good afternoon, I'm Evelyn Macko. Your pinpoint weather details are coming up. Might want to top up that tank before the day is through. The pump price is expected to rise 8 cents tomorrow to an average $1.80 a liter in Tillsonburg. This sudden spike triggered by reports that Iran is withdrawing from peace talks with the United States. But there's good news. The government's new grocery rebate top-up is expected to be deposited to your bank account this week. Prime Minister Mark Carney announced it in January, a grocery rebate to help you offset some expenses. If you filed your 2024 tax return and received the GST credit in January, you should receive the payment this Friday. The tally is in from the McDonald's McHappy Day in Tillsonburg. More than $11,000 raised for Ronald McDonald House, southwestern Ontario. Money raised helps area families stay together during medical crises. Amanda Kreger is gearing up for her October start as executive director of the United Way. Kreger began as a volunteer more than 10 years ago.
2: The board had approached me about the position because I've been with the organization for so long and working alongside Kelly. So she's really mentored me through the last decade. I truly understand our community. I truly understand the work of United Way. So the board approached me about taking on this role.
1: Kreger says she's deeply grateful to be accepted for the position. In sports, the Jays are on the road for the start of a 3-game set in Atlanta tonight. NBA Finals tip off tomorrow as the Knicks take on San Antonio. No subscriptions, no nonsense. 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
0: 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Pinpoint weather.
1: A few clouds tonight with a low 8. Mainly sunny tomorrow and Thursday with highs in the upper 20s each day. I'm Evelyn Macko.
0: Crank it up. 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
2: A few clouds tonight with a low 8. Mainly sunny tomorrow and Thursday with highs in the upper 20s each day. I'm Evelyn Mackow.

New Country Afternoons, Kane Brown with Backseat Driver. He's been all about getting fit these days and, in fact, has his very own exercise barn at his house, too. Corey Kent, Co Wetzel, here's Rocky Mountain Low, New Country Afternoons.

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1: New Country Afternoons, Thomas Rhett, beautiful as you. Are you excited? Luke Combs coming to Toronto this week. Here he is with his newest Be By You, New Country Afternoons.

New Country Afternoons, Keith Urban with Straight Line. This may be my new favorite summer song. Keith Urban has recorded his own version of the song Summer Breeze by Seals and Croft. You need to go check it out. Here's Megan Maroney. Beautiful Things, New Country Afternoons.

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New Country Afternoons, that's the newest from High Valley. It's called Fools. I'm Trinette, heading out of here for now. Have a fantastic rest of your evening. Talk to you tomorrow on New Country Afternoons.

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0: 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Pinpoint Weather.
1: A few clouds tonight, below 8. Mainly sunny tomorrow and Thursday, with highs in the upper 20s each day. I'm Evelyn Mackow.

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